0: Type 1.
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0: And NGH 2011.

Attention Medic 2, SOAR Medic 2. Medic 2, number 14. Oh. Medic 2, you can disregard. Walked inside of Medic 4. Medic 4, 14 Malvern Street. CD on scene requesting eval of a male party. His medical machine is not working. Medic 4, number 1414 Malvern Street. For the medical eval. Winter Street to Walton Street, Medic 4. The other run 2023.

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0: Attention medic 4, medic 4. 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Again, that's medic 4, number 1, Lisa Lane. 80-year-old female feeling weak and dizzy. Pigeon Lane to Varicella Lane, medic 4.
1: Medic 4.
0: Medic 4, you have Lisa Lane, 2248.

0: Attention Squad 5 and Ladder 2. Squad 5 and Ladder 2. Respond number 21 Bolton Street from the CO detector activation. And Squad 5, Ladder 2, number 21 Bolton Street for the CO detector. Newton Street to Acorn Street, Squad 5.
1: 5 and Ladder 2, have it.
0: Squad 5 and the Ladder responding, 22, 48.

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0: Attention squad 5 and medic 2. Squad 5 and medic 2. Respond number 96 Taylor Street for the 90-year-old female who fell. Again, squad 5 and medic 2. 96 Taylor Street for the 90-year-old female who fell. Gardner Street to Stern Street, squad 5.
1: Five of it.
0: Medic 2.
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0: Squad 5 and medic 2 of Taylor Street, 2319.

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0: 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I'm Sergeant Sessa, we'll be standing by.
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1: Taylor Street Command.
0: Armstrong, you're at transfer 1 delay. You can show 5 delay, which I'm in command.
1: Armstrong's going to transport delay. He's squad 5. You're clear. Terminator Command 2342.

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0: 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We'll notify.
1: 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We'll notify 23 minutes.

0: 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On the sidewalk in front of 61 Crescent Street to the unknown medical man down. Engine 1 and Medic 3 with the police. On the sidewalk in front of 61 Crescent Street with a man down. Adams Street to Spruce Street, Engine 1.
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0: 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Engine 3, squad 5 and ladder 2. Respond to box 5133, 62 Newton Street, the Maristil Convent. Again, that's engine 3, squad 5 and ladder 2. Box 5133, 62 Newton Street, the Maristil Convent. Newton Street and Raham Street, Waltham Fire at 324.
1: 3 has it. Moody Street has it.
0: Company's responding, transmitting box 5133.

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Box 5133 has been received and transmitted. So the address of 62 Newton Street, the Marisville Convent, Waltham Fire 324.

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0: Engine 3 is Office Station Command. We got nothing showing, alarm sounding. We'll be investigating.
1: You're off establishing command, nothing showing, alarm sounding. Investigating 328.

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1: C2, you're off. You have command 329.
2: Lattice,
1: you're off 329.

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1: T2 answer.
0: We got low levels of CO in the basement kitchen area. We're looking at possibly a problem with the stove.
1: Received.

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1: 300 answering.
0: I'm at the panel. It's CO detector in kitchen. Did you get any readings there at all?
1: Yeah, affirmative. We had readings in the 20s, low 30s down here in the kitchen. This is the ongoing issue they have with the stove. We were attempting to get a couple pilots relit. No luck. 302 is on his way to the truck to grab a wrench to shut the gas line down to the stove.
0: Received. I'm going to silence this alarm.
1: Okay, we have that.

0: Command to 300.
1: 300 answering.
0: You don't have anyone with facilities with you, do you?
1: That's a negative, and the gas has been shut down to a stove at this time. We got a hood vent fan running up down here.
0: Steve, do you need ventilation fans?
1: Stand by then. Let me see where our closest source to fresh air is.

0: Maristow, command, Waltham, fire.
1: Maristow, command.
0: Yeah, we found a problem with the stove. It's an ongoing issue here. We are currently ventilating the basement to try to get our CO readings down to zero.
1: Problem with the stove, it's an ongoing issue. You're currently ventilating the basement to try to get the readings down to zero. 356.

0: Come in to squad 500.
1: 500.
0: 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I forgot about you guys. You can return.
1: No worries. Thank you. We have that. Squad 5 to Walt, then you can show us clear. We're returning.
2: Squad 5 has been cleared by command returning. 409.

Clovis and shut off. 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Fire alarm company's been notified for reset. And facilities has been notified not to turn off, not to turn on the stove until it gets looked at. All out on 5133. Command terminated. Company's deployed as 419.

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0: Attention, engine 4, medic 1. Still alarm. Engine 4, medic 1. Respond number 1030 Main Street. It's going to be in front of five guys for a 26-year-old male with chest pain. That's engine 4, medic 1. Respond number 1030 Main Street in front of five guys for a 26-year-old male with chest pain. 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Engine 4.
1: Who has Main Street?
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0: Our company's responding 716.

0: Waltham Fires, Engine 4 and Medic 1 have been dispatched. It's number 1030 Main Street, in front of the Five Guys and the Medical Charlie. Just on an update, that party had taken his prescribed methadone this morning. He is having some chest pains. He'll be in front wearing a Hannaford's uniform. Engine 4.
1: Go ahead, the update.
0: Medic 1.
2: Medic 1, receive the update.
0: All companies with the update. PD responding at 7:18.

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1: Main Street Command.
0: Armstrong will be transporting. Four is clear. Terminating command.
1: Armstrong transporting. Four is clear. Terminating command 727.

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0: Medic 1, transporting Leahy.
1: Medic 1, transporting to Leahy, 739.

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0: 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Respond number 29, Eleanor Circle, at the Finke residence. It's going to be for an 80-year-old male who's unwell. 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That's Engine 8, Medic 1. 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

Walton Fires, Engine 8 and Medic 1 have been dispatched to number 29 Eleanor Circle with the Finke residence and the Medical Charlie. 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

0: 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We'll have Eleanor Circle come in.
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0: 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Continue to assess with Armstrong.
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0: Armstrong should be transporting one to New Wellesley. We're going to be clear. You can terminate the command. Engineer is going to be back on the road to the pumps.
1: Armstrong, transporting one to New Wellesley. 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
0: Occupant assisted, I'm sorry with the refusal engine, it's going to be clear. You can terminate the command, returning to quarters.
1: Occupant has been assisted. I'm sorry, obtained patient refusal. Terminating command, returning to quarters, 1051.

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1: Yes.
0: Ambulance 1, 180 Worcester Lane for an 11-year-old male not feeling well. Attention Ambulance 1, 180 Worcester Lane to the Medical Alpha. Worcester Lane to Laura Lane. 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
0: what's around 1129?

0: Attention engine 4, medic 2 is still on. 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It's going to be in front of the courtesy booth on the right-hand side for 78-year-old female with difficulty breathing. 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Medic 2.
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Wildfires Ambulance 1 be dispatched with police number 180 Worcester Lane on the medical alpha. Also, Wildfires Engine 4 and Medic 2 have been dispatched with police to number 110 Marketplace Drive at the Market Basket, the front courtesy booth on the right-hand side on the medical delta. Wildfire 1133.

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1: Ambulance 1.
0: Ambulance 1 clear with the parental refusal.
1: Ambulance 1 clear, parental refusal, 1150.

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0: Armstrong obtained a refusal. Engine 4 is going to be clear. Terrain Command.
1: Armstrong obtained refusal. Engine 4 is clear. Terminated Command, 1152.

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0: Attention engine 3, ambulance 1, still alarm. Engine 3, ambulance 1, respond number 73, Beaver Street. It's reports of a 2-car MVA, unknown injuries. That's engine 3, ambulance 1, respond with police. Number 73, Beaver Street, for 2-car MVA, unknown injuries. Come out of Ave to the railroad. Engine 3.
1: 3 has it.
0: Ambulance 1.
2: Ambulance 1 has it.
0: All companies are responding with police, 1156.

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1: Beaver Street Command.
0: Minor crash involving three vehicles. We have several bodies involved. One complaining of minor injuries. EMS is evaluating further.
1: Minor crash. Three vehicles involved. One party complaining of minor injuries. EMS assisting. 1203.

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0: I'll be clear. Martin Baskis. I think I might have already cleared for this one.
1: FS2, yeah, I have you clear. 1204.

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1: Viva Street Command.
0: EMS obtained a refusal. PD to handle paperwork exchange. Engine 3 is terminating command. Book clear, return to quarters.
1: EMS obtained patient refusal. PD to handle paperwork exchange. Terminating command, returning 1208.

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1: Ambulance 1.
0: Ambulance 1 clear with the sign refusal.
1: Ambulance 1's clear, based refusal, 1209.

0: Attention, Medic 3. Still alarm, Medic 3. Respond number 70, Hope Ave. It's unit number 408. I believe that patient will meet you out front. It's a 44-year-old female with a high blood sugar. She's getting a consistent reading of 400. That's Medic 3. Respond number 70, Hope Ave. Unit number 408. Party will meet you out front. It's a 44-year-old female. High blood sugar, 13 alpha. Sharon Street to the parking lot. Medic 3.
1: Medic 3.
0: Medic 3 is responding 1244.

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0: Attention medic 2 is still one, it's medic 2. Response number 276, River Street, for a 45-year-old male with high blood sugar, over 500, alert and breathing and behaving normally. Again, this is medic 2, number 276, River Street, for the 13 Alpha, Pierce Street to Ripley Street, medic 2.
1: Medic 2 has it.
0: Medic 2 has it at 13 8.

0: Welcome, Fires Medic 2 has been dispatched to 276 River Street on a 13 Alpha with the update that those parties will be in the backyard. Medic 2.
1: Medic 2 has it.
0: Medic 2 has been updated at 1318.

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0: Medic 1 is going to be taking the central area.
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2: 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Medic 1 is going to be returning to the north.
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0: Attention, engine 2, ambulance 1, still alarm. Engine 2, ambulance 1, respond number 475 Winter Street. It's going to be at the Bertucci's Brick Oven Pizza for reports of an 80-year-old male party who's had a fall with a head strike. That's engine 2, ambulance 1, respond number 475 Winter Street at the Bertucci's Brick Oven Pizza for reports of an 80-year-old male who's had a fall with a head strike. That's the 95 South to 2nd Ave. Engine 2.
1: Engine 2.
0: Ambulance 1.
2: Ambulance 1, Walt Empire has...
0: All companies are responding, 1348.

Walter Pars, engine 2 and ambulance 1 have been dispatched to number 475 Winter Street at the Bertucci's Brick Oven Pizza on the phone. Walter Pars, 1349.

0: Attention engine 4, still alarm. Engine 4, respond to the area 235 Prospect Hill Road. Reports of a tree branch down on some power lines. The lines are still up. That's engine 4, respond to the area 235 Prospect Hill Road. Reports of a tree branch down on some power lines. Lines remain intact. CD are also responding, James Street to Woodlawn Road. Engine 4.
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0: 80-year-old male with a fall and a head strike. Altered level of mental status.
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2: FS2 at 475 Winter Street. Ambulance 1 has responded with engine 2. That party had a head strike. He does have an altered mental status.
0: Roger, I'll be coming from the south side.
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0: Attention Engine 8, Engine 7, Storm. Engine 8, Engine 7. Respond to Route 128 to be southbound from the Lexington Mine to the Trapella Road exit for report of a vehicle fire. It could be a sedan in the breakdown lane. That's Engine 7, Engine 8. Route 128 southbound. It's going to be from the Lexington Mine to the Trapella Road. It's going to be in the breakdown lane. It could be for a sedan, vehicle fire. Engine 7.
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0: Engine 8.
3: Has it just confirmed south of Trapella Road?
0: That's correct, just south of the bridge.
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1: Can you guys go to Route 2 and come southbound just in case that call is wrong? We're going to go directly south from Trapella Road.
3: Okay, we have that.
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0: Looks like we got some smoke showing on the south side after the 12 road exit.
1: Yeah, we see that.
0: You still want us to go Route 2 or can we take it?
1: CQ to Engine 8, if you have access, take it.
0: Well, there we are.

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1: Janae?
0: We have a car fully involved on the on-ramp to Route 128 South. Are you shutting the line?
1: Found the car fully involved off the on-ramp to 128. Stretching the line, 15-11.
2: Seven's off with a seven's gonna have to come in.
1: 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Yep, 15-11.

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0: 9-2-2.
1: Just on an update, continuing to wet this car down. Fire is out. Has state police notified for itself?
0: Unsure if they've notified for a tow, but they were on scene as far as we knew. And you're continuing to wet down that car. Fire's out, 1526.

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0: Attention, Medic One Storm, Medic One. Medic One, respond 128 southbound, should be at the ramp at Circumpolar Road. You're gonna have to come in from Lexington, that ramp is blocked. It's gonna be for a medical, the fire department's on scene with a car fire. That's Medic One, 128 southbound, should be on the ramp at Circumpolar Road. Again, you're gonna have to come in from Lexington, as is, the ramp is blocked. Medic One. Medic One, we have that.
1: 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Waltham Fire to FS2.
2: FS2, coming clearly returning. I might be going by the if you could just add me to that call. On the highway.
0: First, you guys use that call. If you could also landline dispatch when you have a second, please.
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0: C2.
3: We can have PD send that on-ramp traffic that's there down past the accident, but just keep that ramp closed for now, just the people that are on the ramp, and if we need to get the medics through.
0: Okay.

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1: Medic one.
0: Medic one, do you have that as a few that you're going to be able to get onto that ramp? The police will let you in.

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1: Proceed, just around the route, 1634.
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1: Engine 8's remaining on scene while they tow that. Engine 7's going to be clear from the highway. 1634.

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0: 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Where would you like us, central or south?
1: Ambulance 1, you can head south. 1539.
0: Copy, south.
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1: Medic 1.
2: Can you confirm our best entry point for the car fire?
1: Waltham Fire to FS2.
3: Yeah, they can get on. They can get on 128 Trapello Road, across 1600. On ramp. Just follow that down. We're right there.
1: Medic 1, you have that?
2: Medic 1, we have that.
1: So that's 1530.

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1: 128 Command.
0: Walt M towing took one vehicle. Engine 8 will be leaving the highway. They'll be unavailable. They'll let you know when they're back in. You can terminate command here.
1: Baldonado has that vehicle. Engine 8 leaving the highway. They're going to be unavailable. Terminate command 1543.

0: Go ahead,
1: C2. Make sure the medic's on scene. 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You're going to have the PD open that ramp up now.
0: Okay, we'll show the medic's on scene. 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
1: 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That's what we like. No, we have it.

0: 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We're off at Glen Meadow. Did they give a building number that this was near?
1: In front of building 10. I'll show you off at 602.

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0: About a small area of mulch smoldering. We're going to be tied up for a minute, wetting it down.
1: Small area of mulch smoldering. You're going to be tied up for a short time, wetting it down. 1604.

0: Attention Squad 5, Medic 3, still on Squad 5, Medic 3, with the police. 16 Pine Street, the Embassy Theater. It's going to be in the rear lot. It's going to be for an unknown problem, man down. So that's Squad 5, Medic 3, 16 Pine Street. It's going to be in the rear of the Embassy Theater in the parking lot for a party. Down on the ground, unknown breathing status. Moody Street to Hall Street, Squad 5.
1: Five,
0: Medic 3.
1: Medic 3.
0: Covey's habit 1611.

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1: 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Command returning. 16-4.

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0: Johnson, Squad 5, Medic 2, Storm. Squad 5, Medic 2, respond 101 Elm Street, Prestige Car Wash. 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Again, that's Squad 5, Medic 2, 101 Elm Street, the Prestige Car Wash. 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Slight language barrier, we're getting an interpreter. It's going to be River Street to River Ave, Squad 5.
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0: 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Squad 5. 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
0: 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We're in the office at the front entrance of the car wash.
1: Medic 2.
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0: Attention ambulance one, SLS, ambulance one. Ambulance one, respond 130 River Street, the Shaw Supermarket, it's going to be in the rear. Please show on scene requesting eval of an intoxicated male. 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Willow Street to River Street, ambulance one.
1: Ambulance one, as in?
0: Responding 1705.

0: ambulance wants to walk inside. 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
0: City of Wellesley, 1724.

0: FS2 to ambulance 1.
1: Ambulance 1?
0: Yeah, which way are you going? I'll try to meet up with you.
1: Ambulance 1, go ahead.
0: Which way are you headed? I'll meet up with you.
1: Resist.

Yes, what about them? Bye. Ambulance 1. Ambulance 1, we are off at Newton Wellesley. Avenue Wellesley, 1733.

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0: 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Squad 5, Medic 2, 48 Pine Street, Unit 8, excuse me, 4, 8th Hotel. 86-year-old female, difficulty breathing. 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
0: 18-1.
3: 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We'll have command.
0: Info, so you got the command 18-11.

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0: Attention Engine 4, Squad 5, Ambulance 1. Engine 4, Squad 5, Ambulance 1. Respond Route 128 northbound to me just prior to exit 41, the Route 20 rotary. For a medical, a female party feeling nauseous, will be in a white Kia. We got Engine 4, Squad 5, and Ambulance 1. Route 128 northbound just prior to exit 41, the Route 20 rotary. For a female party feeling nauseous, she'll be in a white Kia. Engine 4. Squad 5.
1: Fire has 128.
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1: Engine 4.
0: We're driven the highway, Route 20, southbound to Route 30. Nothing found. We're going to get off at Route 30 and go northbound.
1: Engine 4, we just got off the phone with State. You can actually disregard that call. That party's on their way.
0: Who has that? We're clear returning.
1: Squad 5.
0: 5 has that. Return to the quarters.
1: Ambulance 1.
2: Ambulance 1 has the cancellation.
1: I'll come east, have a 19-22.